0: 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Oh, I just might. Number 1. Taylor Swift.
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That's when I knew that your heart was starring. Friends to lovers need a part to star in. Like, wait, babe.

this will fade eventually. 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